and guess what? Country music. And when I went on a Sunset River cruise in Winton, there was a dinner and music afterward, and you guessed it, was country music. So wherever I go, there's country, and I know there are so many people out there who love country. So where am I going with this? We know we now have two country programs on this radio station. Roxy's, as you know, on Wednesday night at 5 p.m. And now a new one, Tony Fossey, who you should all know by now, has a new all-Australian country show on Saturday at 3 p.m. So all Australian artists. So for all those who love country, you now have a special treat of two shows. I may not like country, but I do know that Dolly Parton was an icon in the music world. So rest peacefully, Dolly. So having talked about country and how I'm not a fan, with tongue in cheek, I have a couple of country rock songs from Jane Denham, who is an Australian songwriter. Tony, if you're listening, you may be interested in adding her to your show or finding out about her. And I can't resist putting in the time warp in honour of Tim Curry. So here's a little bit of country rock from Australian Jane.

0: 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Madness takes its toll. But listen closely.
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0: I've got to

just a jump to the left. With your hands on your hips. With your hands on your hips.

Okay, at the risk of offending the music, country music lovers out there, that's enough country. Now, I'd like to thank Jude Kay for sending in, texting in my secret word, which is mask, M-A-S-K, and you'll be in to win a 2 5-day double pass to the Airlie Beach Music Festival. Amazing prize. 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Now, before I go on to my stories, Changing Tides Cafe, about living with dementia or supporting a family member who is. So join them for social activities, complimentary morning tea, information, support and social connection. 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From August now till December 2026, sessions offered subject to registration numbers. 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So that would be really good, I think, for people trying to cope with their family member being in dementia. Okay, the Airlie Beach Festival of Music celebrates a limited two-day pass release. This pass allows you to attend for 2 days instead of three. You pick either Friday and Saturday or Saturday and Sunday. The two pass is only $250, which is great value for that two-day period, plus over 60 acts to choose from spread throughout 16 venues. There is plenty to do and see. And in keeping with the theme that two is double the fun, the festival is also appointed both Nathan Cavalieri and 1920 as dual ambassadors for the 2026 event. So, to get your two-day pass tickets now, go to www.airliebeachfestivalofmusic.com.au. So come and join us for the Airlie Beach Festival Music 2026 and double the fun with the two-day pass deal. Right, today now, to get to my stories, today I want to talk about marriage rituals in different cultures and different times. In Inca times, men had a three-year trial period before a woman would marry them. This was known as Savinkai. The Inca Empire believed permanent marriage was too risky to jump into. Under imperial law, young couples were required to live together in a trial period lasting up to 3 years to test their compatibility, domestic labour and intimacy. This may be crazy to some, but during this trial, the woman held absolute veto power. If the man was lazy, had a bad temper, or couldn't farm properly, the woman could legally end the trial at any time. She returned home with zero social stigma, and any children born during the trial were legally hers to keep. Only when both parties were completely satisfied did the state perform the final sandal

exchanging ceremony, making the marriage legally permanent under the punishment of exile, which is the reason why they have the 3-year trial period. I don't think anybody wants to be exiled from their tribe. So 500 years ago, getting a wife meant passing a 1,000-day job interview. How many men would like to do that nowadays? Now, Ireland had something similar. The Celtic trial marriage, it expires in 1 year and 1 day. Now, why would Irish couples get married for 1 year and 1 day? Under Ireland's ancient Brehon legal system, marriage wasn't controlled by the church. It was a civil property contract. At the annual Longnasay festival at Tailtan, young adults could perform a handfasting trial marriage that legally lasted for 1 year and 1 day. Here's where the legal mechanics get interesting. If the year went poorly, either person could initiate a divorce on the exact anniversary. All they had to do was return to Tailtown, stand back to back at the gate, and walk in opposite directions. The marriage was legally erased, and any property bought in was returned 100% to its original owner. Brehon law gave Irish women complete financial protection. If a husband was abusive, lazy, or lied about his wealth during the trial year, the wife kept her full dowry plus damages paid from his livestock. Another contract where 1,500 years ago, finding true love meant putting your relationship on a 366-day contract. What do you think? Good idea or not? Okay, I have some music now from overseas. You probably won't understand much of the words, but the music and the lyrics, which you won't know, but the music is beautiful, the voice is beautiful. This is Xiao Shan. The moon represents my heart, and I love this song. He is such an amazing singer. Listen to

Okay, that last one was BTS. We're going to have some more BTS coming up shortly. Now, there's nominations for the Whitsunday Community Hero for 2027 Australian Awards is now open. It opened on the 1st of August and will close on the 4th of September, Wednesday, the 30th of September, at 4 p.m., sorry, not the 4th. Nominations close at 4 p.m. on Wednesday, 30th of September 2026. Now, these awards are an opportunity to shine a light on those incredible individuals and groups who often work behind quietly behind the scenes and deserve to be recognised for the difference they make. A total of 10 award categories: Citizen of the Year, Young Citizen of the Year, Senior Sportsperson of the Year, Young Sportsperson of the Year, Arts and Cultural Award, Young Arts and Cultural Award, Environment Achievement Award, Community Group Wally Hinchin Community Volunteer Award, and the Mayor Award for Outstanding Contribution to the Community. You don't have to look far to find amazing people doing extraordinary things in our region. This is what the Mayor says. Whether it's a neighbour who regularly lends a hand, a volunteer who dedicates countless hours to a local club, a young person achieving great things, or a group creating positive change, we want to hear their stories. Nominations can be submitted online via Smarty Grants at whitsunday.rc.smartygrants.com.au/forward Australia Day Awards 2027. So there you are. Somebody, if you know somebody who's outstanding, who's helped, even helped you do things, nominate them for an award. Now let's move up to the 17th century and see what they did for marriage rituals. Did you know that 17th century wives prayed to become widows? Now why, I hear you ask. I will tell you. Women were actively praying to become widows as fast as humanly possible. It wasn't because they hated their husbands. It was because of a brutal, upside-down legal system that made marriage a literal prison. In the 1600s, a married woman legally did not exist. The moment she said, "I do," her husband owned her property, her money, and her freedom. She couldn't sign a contract or buy a house. But the moment her husband died, the laws completely flipped. A widow suddenly gained total legal independence. She inherited a third of his estate, took control of his money, and became a free agent. High society woman turned mourning into an absolute flex. They wore extravagant black silk gowns and custom dark jet jewellery, staying single for years just to parade their new wealth and total legal power. The elites of the 1600s didn't just inherit fortunes, they discovered that a black veil was the ultimate symbol of female freedom, proving that in old England, a funeral was way better than a wedding. Now, I've got some BTS here. Now, I have had BTS and talked about them before. They are on a world tour, their world tour Arang, and they will be in Melbourne on the 12th and 13th of February. And because of strong demand from fans, they have added an extra concert. So in Melbourne, they will have three concerts, February the 10th, 12th and 13th of next year, and then on to two Sydney shows in February 20 and 21. So I have for you now some songs from BTS.

Okay, that last one was You Made Me a Man by Jackson Wang, not BTS. The others were BTS, though. Now, the Wangaratta Bowls Club would like you to know that this Friday is the last day for the Winter Bingo. So 9:30 tomorrow, we'll have your bingo payouts, jackpots, raffles and lucky tickets, plus the free morning tea. Be at the Wangaratta Bowls Club, 12 to 14 Maruna Street, Queens Beach on Bowen. Phone number 4785 1197. So just to let you know, this Friday will be the last Winter Bingo. So it sounds like winter is just about ended. Now, to completely flip the marriage is in old England over, there is a society where the brides buy an educated husband. You know, like when women had to have a dowry to bring to the marriage, but no rights. I like this story. Even though the woman pays for the husband, the man gets zero property rights. This isn't a modern social experiment or a movie plot. It's a centuries-old traditional law. Meet the Minangka Kabau of Indonesia, the world's largest matrilineal society. Everything. The land, the rice fields, the houses, and the family wealth passes strictly from mothers to daughters. Men inherit absolutely nothing. Have we heard that before, where women inherit absolutely nothing? Because women hold all the real estate, courtship is completely flipped. The bride's family shops for an educated husband and pays a groom price called bajapuak. The higher his degree or social status, the higher the price tag. After marriage, the husband moves into her ancestral home as a night guest with zero authority. If they get into a massive fight, she simply sets his belongings outside the door, evicting or divorcing him instantly, proving that in Sumatra, women don't wait for a knight in shining armour, they just buy one. There you go, two sides of a coin, one patriarchal, one matriarchal. Which one do you think? I think there's got to be something in the middle for that. Now, I have Jin and V, who are two members of BTS. So this one, Epiphany, I just...

Okay, don't forget, my secret word is mask, M-A-S-K, and you'll be into the draw for 2 5-day double passes to the Airlie Beach Festival Music plus a Gem FM merch pack worth $50. Our phone number is 0484-510-152. Now, there are many interesting marriage rituals around this world and our ancient world. It seems to me who holds the wealth or who acquires the wealth through, of course, legal means, holds the power. There are more ancient marriage rituals that are not connected to obtaining or owning the wealth, mostly native rituals. And these are really interesting. But for now, that is all I have time for. So my gem for today is sugar and spice and everything nice is so yesterday. Instead, be salty, defiant, and extremely non-compliant. That's all for now. See you next week on 95.1 Gem FM. I have another song from Jungkook, who is part of BTS, to go out with. Here we go.

allow no guitar playing right here. Yeah, mama don't allow no guitar playing right here. I don't care what mama don't allow, I'll play my guitar anytime. 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Hey, mama don't allow no bass in this place. Yeah, mama don't allow no bass in this place. I don't care

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1: 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What are you waiting for?

0: Would you like to take part in Australia's oldest sport? 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

Australia has 37,000 kilometres of coastline. 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

Australia has 37,000 kilometres of coastline. 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

0: It's on again, the Airlie Beach Festival of Music, 6th, 7th and 8th of November, featuring 60 acts over 16 venues in downtown Airlie Beach, featuring Xavier Rudd, Mental as Anything, Mark Seymour, 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

0: 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Hi, I'm Mac, and I bring to you the weekly Blast from the Past show, where I play my favourite songs from the past. I'll take requests from the 60s to 90s era if you give us a call on 0484 510 152. Rules of the show: grab something cold, grab somewhere comfy, and sit back and relax to a couple of hours of my favourite music. First up, Timothy James Curry was an English actor and singer born on the 19th of April 1946 at Grappin Hall, Warrington, United Kingdom. And he died on the 25th, just a couple of days ago, 25th of August. Same day as Dolly Parton. Two lost on the same day. He gained early notoriety portraying Dr. Frank Infurta in the stage musical The Rocky Horror Show, reprising the role from its 1975 film adaptation of the Rocky Horror Picture Show. Tim Curry began his career in the West End production of the musical Hair, and that's courtesy of Wikipedia. And now, from the Rocky Horror Picture Show, we have Time Warp.
1: It's astounding. Time is fleeting. Madness takes its toll. But listen closely.
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0: And that was Ain't Nobody Home from Normie Rowe. Before that, The World of Our Own from The Seekers. And 4,300, whole stack of years anyway, from Judy Stone. And of course, before that, probably the lead track from Rocky Horror Picture Show, Time Warp. Okay, listen and win competition for August 2026, and there's not much of August left to go. What you've got to do to go in the draw to win this is when you hear my secret word, you've got to text it through to 0484 510 152, along with your name and where you're listening in from. We've got until 12 p.m. tonight to text it in, and you could win one of 2 5-day double passes to the Airlie Beach Festival of Music. Each double pass is worth $680, so it's quite a good prize to win. Plus, you get a Gem FM merchant pack worth $50, so you can dress up for the occasion and fly the Gem FM colours. Competition runs until next Monday, and the winner will be announced on the Wednesday afternoon show with Donna on Wednesday the 2nd of September. So stay tuned, listen closely, and good luck, Bowen. All I've got to do is think of a secret word. And let me see. I'm trying to work out which ones I've had before and which ones I haven't. But, yeah, let's just go with super, S-U-P-E-R. And in case you were wondering where I've been for the last couple of weeks, I've been off in Brisbane at a shooting contest down there, trying to get a stack of supers, which is the smallest ring in the centre of the target. I'm afraid I wasn't all that good at it, but one of our members, young Cooper Wild, who's just 17, he cleaned up the lead-up match to the Queensland Rifle Association King Shoot, which meant that he, at 1,000 yards, he put every shot inside a 500mm ring in the centre of the target. Congratulations, Coop. Well done. Okay. So the secret word is super. Text it through to 0484 510 152, along with your name. And there's one coming already. And where you're listening in from to go in the draw for that fabulous prize. Okay, next one coming up is another one from the Rocky Horror Picture Show, Sweet Transvestite.
1: How'd you do, I see you've met my faithful handyman. He's just a little brought down, because when you knocked, he thought you were the...

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I've been making a man with blonde hair and a tan, and he's good for a living man.

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I see you shiver with anticipation. But maybe the rain is really to blame. So I'll remove the cause. But not the symptom.

And you're listening to the Blast from the Past show here on 95.1 Gem FM. And that was Mystery Eternity from Russell Morris. Before that, Lay Down Your Guns from Jimmy Barnes. And, Coochachoo from Kylie Minogue. Rightio, come and play Winter Bingo at Wangaratta Bowls Club. Friday mornings at 9:30. And we're getting very close to the end of winter. So I think from the notes written here that this might be the last one. Anyway, it includes bingo payouts, jackpots, raffles, lucky tickets and a free morning tea. Whereabouts? Wangaratta Bowls Club, 12 to 14 Maroona Street, Queens Beach, Bowen. Phone number? 4785-1197. So that's this Friday, tomorrow at 9:30 a.m. Coming up next, there's actually two more Rocky Horror Picture Show songs. This is the other one's way down the track somewhere, but this one, Science Fiction Double Feature.

Band here on 95.1 Gem FM. That was Michelle and a version done of the Beatles song by the Overlanders. Before that, Living in a Child's Dream from the Master's Apprentices, and Living Doll from Cold Joy, and Science Fiction Double Feature from the Rocky Horror Picture Show. Okay, it's double the fun. The Airlie Beach Festival of Music celebrates a limited two-day pass release. This pass allows you to attend for 2 days instead of three. You pick either Friday and Saturday or Saturday and Sunday. The two pass is only $250, which is great value for that two-day period. With over 60 acts plus to choose from, spread throughout 16 venues, there is plenty to do and see. And in keeping with the theme that two is double the fun, the festival has also appointed both Nathan Cavalieri and 1920 as dual ambassadors for the 2026 event. Get your two-day pass tickets now at airliebeachfestivalofmusic.com.au. So come join us for the Airlie Beach Festival of Music 2026 and double the fun with the two-day pass deal. Airlie Beach Festival of Music is a proud sponsor of Gem FM. And here we go with Johnny O'Keefe.

And here on 95.1 Gem FM, that was Pleasure and Pain from the Divinyls. Before that, Lessons in Love from Jimmy Barnes, and Orinco Flow from Enya, and before that, Move Baby Move from Johnny O'Keefe. Okay, Changing Tides Cafe is a welcoming program for people living with dementia and their family members or carers. 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All right, now back to our competition. All you've got to do is text through the secret word, which is super, to 0484-510-152, along with your name and where you're listening from, and you could go in the draw to win one of two by 5-day passes to the Early Beach Festival of Music. That's a fabulous prize, plus a Gem FM merchant pack worth $50. Prizes, let me see, competition runs until Monday the 31st of August, that's next Monday, and it will be announced next Wednesday afternoon with Donna on her show, that's September the 2nd. So, there you go, the secret word is not no secret anymore, it's super. So just text that through to 0484-510-152 to go into the draw. Now, here's one from the Best of the Tour of Duty album.

And that was What's Love Got to Do with It from Tina Turner. Before that, The Great Pretender from The Platters, and 25 or 6 to 4 from the Best of the Tour of Duty album. Okay, we have another notice to read out here. And, I'll try and shorten it up as I go. Nominate a Whitsunday Community Hero for the 2027 Australia Day Awards. Nominations open on the 1st of August for the 2027 Australia Day Awards, giving the Whitsunday community the opportunity to recognise outstanding individuals, groups and volunteers who make a positive difference across the region. Residents are encouraged to nominate someone making a difference in our community through service, sports, arts, culture, environmental work or other contributions. Nominations close at 4 p.m. on Wednesday the 30th of September 2026. So we've got around about a month to go. Mayor Roy Collins encouraged residents to take the time to nominate someone who goes above and beyond. Every day across the community region, I see people volunteering their time, supporting others, protecting our environment, inspiring young people and creating opportunities for our community, Mayor Collins said. These awards are an opportunity to shine a light on those incredible individuals and groups who often work quietly behind the scenes and deserve to be recognised for the difference they make. Here's a quick list of the categories. Citizen of the Year Award, Young Citizen of the Year Award, Senior Sportsperson, Young Sportsperson, Arts and Cultural Award, Young Arts and Culture Award, Environmental Achievement Award, Community Group Award, Wally Heinchen Community Volunteer Award, and the Mayor's Award for Outstanding Contribution to the community. Let me see, somewhere over the page here. Nominations can be submitted online via Smarty Grants at whitsundayrcregioncouncil.smartygrants.com.au/ Australia Day Awards 2027. But I'm sure if you just go to the Whitsunday Regional Council website, there'll be directions there. Very good. Okay, on with the show. And it's one from Paul Kelly, Rising Moon.

And here on 95.1 Jam FM, you're listening to The Blast from the Past. And that was Rose Wine Cafe from Richard Clapton. Before that, Rock and Roll Nights from Bachman Turner Overdrive and Rising Moon from Paul Kelly. I hope you've enjoyed the show. I've got some more of this great music lined up until 7 o'clock, 7 p.m. Coming up on Jam FM, what's happening in Bowen and the Whitsunday show with Roxy, 10 till 12 p.m. tomorrow, Friday. And the Four Artists show with Tony Fossey between 3 p.m. and 4 p.m. on Sunday. If it's the last Sunday of the month, and I think it surely is, it's the Sunday Chill Session with Jody between 3 p.m. and 4 p.m. Monday, the Oz Music Show with Tony Fossey, 12 p.m. till 2 p.m. Tuesday, if it's the first Tuesday of the month, and I'm pretty certain next Tuesday will be, it'll be the first Tuesday of spring. The Check-In with Sally Show, 11 a.m. till 1 p.m. Wednesday, the Wednesday Afternoon Show with Donna, 2 p.m. to 4 p.m. The Country Rocks Show with Roxy, 5 p.m. till 7 p.m. and At the Crossroads with Willie T, 7 p.m. till 9 p.m. Thursday, Jude's Gems with Jude, 10 a.m. till 11 p.m. And the first Thursday of the month, the Love Your Garden show with Jude, 11 a.m. till 12 p.m. And of course, at 5 p.m, you've got to put up with me again with Blasts from the Past. Okay, who have we got coming up now? We've got one from Supertramp, Rudy, followed by Concrete Blonde, The Animals, and one from Meatloaf, once again the Rocky Horror Picture Show, Rose Tattoo, Neil Diamond, Dixie Chicks, Paul Kelly, Linda Ronstadt, Ian Moss. Yep, great lineup to come. Stay safe, and I'll catch up for you next week.

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0: Would you like to take part in Australia's oldest sport? Long-range target shooting in Australia began with the arrival of the First Fleet and is now a very refined and exacting sport. The Bowen Collinsville Rifle Club shoot at the Collinsville Rifle Range at 8 a.m. on Sundays over distances from 300 to 800 metres. 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
2: John, this is my excuse
3: this afternoon. Okay, this is a song for a bloke actually who lives in Adelaide who, after a number of years of scrambling over dead, bleeding bodies, scrambled to the dizzy height of Class 6 in the public service. He's got his own little glass partition on the sixth floor of the AMP building, his name on the door, his own pot plant, and every morning, religiously at 9:10, his secretary puts his Tupperware lunchbox into the fridge. He's doing real well, and he's a great exponent of that great Australian sport apathy, ladies and gentlemen.

thought we might do, seeing as this is a bit of a folk club, we thought we might have a bit of a sing-along here. Now, thank you. Now, for those of you who didn't buy our second album, Virgin Ground, you won't know the words. And when everybody else does, you're going to be really embarrassed, and so you should be. But just to give you a fighting chance, I'll go over it with it, you line by line. You give it back to me so that I know that you know that you know that I know that we've got it all together. And then we'll sing it all together just like a folk club. Try not to sing in an Irish accent if you're not Irish. That's all I ask, all right? It goes, it doesn't matter to me. It doesn't matter to me. I'll sit home and watch you all on my colour TV. Oh, that's just fantastic. Look, try and stay together if you can. That'd be a great help. Okay, here's your big chance, Roselle. Vinyl for the lot of you.

Yeah, that was shit ass. We'll try it again when it comes around next. Listen, this time we'll let you do it on your own and you'll be great, all right? Now, those people who read the National Times, which is that newspaper that comes out once a week on Friday or Sunday or something, that tells you how you can turn your air-conditioned Volvo into a solar-heated swimming pool, will know that the Nugan Bank has been in the news a fair bit. Now, that's while they work out whether Doug Anthony did or did not have something to do with it.

might be among the 15 million Australians looking for a job, we would recommend to you that you wander down to the Army Recruitment Office. You see, you're going to get lots of good mates, adventure. You get to go to other countries, meet friendly people, eat their food, learn their language, and then shoot the shit out of them. It's a great job.

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0: The Lion of Judah keeps 26 lions. The emperor's lions are like enormous pet dogs, the way they lie around the palaces of Ethiopia.
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0: The emperor's lions are like enormous.

Yeah, the reggae beat originally come from the Africans. 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

0: Australia has 37,000 kilometres of coastline. 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

0: time zone am I on? What country am I in?
1: It doesn't matter. It's 5 o'clock somewhere.
0: It's always on 5 in Margaritaville, come to think of it.
1: Yeah, I heard it did.
0: You've been there, haven't you?
1: Yes, sir.
0: I've seen your boat there.
1: I've been to Margaritaville a few times.
0: All right. Well, that's good.
1: Stumble all the way back.
0: Okay. We just want to make sure you can keep it between the navigational beacons.
1: Between the buoys. I got it.
0: All right. Well, it's 5 o'clock. Let's go somewhere.
1: I'm ready. Crank it up.
0: Let's get out of here.
1: I'm gone.

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1: Would you like to take part in Australia's oldest sport? 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

0: Australia has 37,000 kilometres of coastline. The customs hotline number is 1800 06 1800. 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

0: Red Gum's salute, I suppose. The Red Gum salute to the multinational companies who've graciously come out here and helped us poor Australians develop our resources. Now, we couldn't do it ourselves. That's fairly obvious. After a while, there'll only probably be about 6 inches of topsoil left in Australia, and there'll be a big cave underneath. But
1: it's all been washed away in the floods, I think.
0: Never mind, it won't bother them because they fly around in Learjets. This is a song called Learjets over Caldera.

0: 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The club offers a variety of activities including guest speakers, outings and other social events. 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
1: Would you like to take part in Australia's oldest sport? Long-range target shooting in Australia began with the arrival of the First Fleet and is now a very refined and exacting sport. The Bowen Collinsville Rifle Club shoot at the Collinsville Rifle Range at 8 a.m. on Sundays over distances from 300 to 800 metres. 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

0: 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It's just 5 kilometres south of Bowen on the Bruce Highway and is open 7 days a week. What are you waiting for?
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0: What you're about to hear actually happened.
1: G'day, Baz. What you been up to?
2: Helping to catch smugglers.
1: Pull the other one, mate.
2: Nah, seriously. The kids come home the other day with some story about a bloke stuffing live lizards into plastic tubes.
1: Oh.
2: So I go and take a squiz, and sure enough, there's this joker out in the scrub. Only this time he's got a big net and he's trying to catch cockies.
1: So did you confront him?
2: You kidding? Nah, mate, I bravely snuck away and rang the customs hotline.
1: The what?
2: The customs hotline. Easy number to remember. 1800 06 1800. I gave him a description of the bloke and the number plate of his car.
1: So what happened?
2: Well, customs caught up with him at Perth Airport, trying to smuggle something like 200 native birds and animals out.
1: Oh, mate, they're worth a fortune overseas.
2: Not this lot. This bloke's facing up to 10 years in jail.
0: Ring the customs hotline on 1800 06 1800 if you see or hear anything suspicious in your area, and help protect Australia's borders.
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0: 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We have now opened the show. The first number, we'll do for you will be a swift one, a rapid one, a moody one.
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0: 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See ya.
1: 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Join us at the North Queensland Cruising Yacht Club at the end of Starboard Drive. Need somewhere to hold your next function? Like to try sailing? We can make it happen. 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
1: Hey, hey, Bowen, how is everyone this fabulous Friday morning? It is indeed fabulous. A bit windy. Got back to windy today. We've had two glorious, calm, gorgeous days. And actually, what was all that smoke happening across the bay yesterday? If anyone knows, let me know. It looked like a massive bushfire somewhere over the side, but I think we need some rain. Anyway, things are very dry and are going to catch on fire. I hope not. Anyway, if you've just tuned in, you have tuned in to What's Happening in Bowen and the Whit Sundays with me, Roxy, right here on 95.1 Gem FM, which is Bowen's local community radio station. We're all volunteers here, and we do it because we really enjoy it. And we play the music we enjoy playing, but if you don't enjoy it, you're very welcome to come in and have a go. We'd love to welcome a whole stack of new presenters. Let us know. We would love to hear from you. Anyway, today is Friday, the 28th of August. Yes, we're at the end of August, guys. Didn't I tell you? Next week is September. And you know what I always say? As soon as we hit September, it may as well be Christmas. But we won't go there today. We are still in August, right? But I do have a pretty cool show today and heaps of interesting guests. I've got Butto coming back on the show today. He is the organiser of the Early Beach Festival of Music, and he's been providing us with a whole stack of updates each month on the progress of the festival and what we can expect. And next week we are going to be telling you all about the magical mystery tour bus that we're organising to the festival. How cool is that? But more about that next week. But yeah, Butto a bit later on, around 10:30, and at around 11-ish, around then, the Deputy Mayor John Finlay is coming in to update us on everything that's going on in Bowen and the Whit Sundays. He's got always great news to share with us, so looking forward to seeing John again. Music-wise, today I feel like it's a crooner Friday. Crooners. No croonettes, just crooners. All the male crooners. Is there even a term for female crooners? I think it would be croonettes, but why does the female version of any of those names always sound really bad? Yeah, like a bachelor and a spinster. What the? Hey, why is it a spinster? Why couldn't the female be a bachelor and a male spinster? I ask you, there's something to ponder. Maybe too early on a Friday morning, and plus we're at the beginning of a weekend and no one really wants to think about anything deep and meaningful like that, right? But it is crooner Friday today, so we'll be tapping into some music by the likes of Dean Martin, Frank Sinatra, Bing Crosby, Nat King Cole, you name it, Tony Bennett, Johnny Mathis, Andy Williams. You've got, look, stacks and stacks. There were stacks of them, and they all have that velvety sounding voice, don't they? Especially Dean Martin. Yes, I describe